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1: 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Yes, I said 90%. In less than a year, its stock price has more than doubled. And so far, ChatGPT has not spelled the quick, predicted death of Google. In fact, I don't believe that Google will experience a quick death. Maybe not even a death at all. Now, there's no question that chatbots are an existential threat, so Google will pivot and adapt. And for the first time in 25 years, look for a major redesign with Google's AI as Google defends its dominance. 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
4: Here's your Belzona and Humphreys County weather forecast from WELZ, The Delta's Groove. Clear sky tonight with a low near 75, winds light and variable. Tomorrow, except for a few afternoon clouds, mainly sunny, a stray shower or thunderstorm is possible, and a high of 96. And tomorrow night, a few clouds with a low near 75, winds light and variable. 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
1: The U.S. is getting its first new sunscreen ingredient in decades. Could it get more people to lather up? I'm Zach Dyer, and this is your KFF Health News Minute. The FDA says bemetrizinol is safe and protects against a wider range of ultraviolet light than sunscreens for sale now. UV rays can cause premature aging and skin cancer. Bemetrizinol can also feel less greasy and look more transparent, avoiding the white sheen of some older sunscreens. Certain cancers are on the rise among people under 50, and you may be tempted to try an at-home screening test. But oncologist Veda Giri has a word of caution.
2: Some of these tests could lead to a false sense of either reassurance or false anxiety and alarm.
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7: Here's your Belzona and Humphreys County weather forecast from WELZ, The Delta's Groove. Clear sky tonight with a low near 75, winds light and variable. Tomorrow, except for a few afternoon clouds, mainly sunny. A stray shower or thunderstorm is possible and a high of 96. And tomorrow night, a few clouds with a low near 75, winds light and variable. 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

0: From Louise to Isola and everything in between, you're in the zone with WELZ, the Delta's groove. 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
3: For over 100 years, Americans have benefited from improvements in drinking water safety that result from disinfection, primarily done with chlorine. This process inactivates pathogens, curbing waterborne diseases and safeguarding the public health. Chloramines are the second most common disinfectant, but decompose into a mysterious, unidentified product. We'll explore in the U.S. National Science Foundation's Discovery Files.
4: All these disinfectants inactivate microorganisms, but they're also oxidants, and they react with naturally occurring organic materials that are present in drinking waters. Some of these reactions result in the formation of unintended compounds that we just generically refer to as disinfection byproduct.
3: Professor Julian Ferry is part of a team of researchers, including his NSF-supported group from the University of Arkansas, that have recently published a paper describing the unidentified product from chloramine decomposition. Building from work done in the 80s and 90s, the team was able to identify this product as chloronitramide anion, an inorganic byproduct of chloramine decomposition. While relatively high concentrations have been found in some U.S. water systems, more research is needed to uncover any potential health impacts.
4: And I don't want this study that reveals this new byproduct to drive more people away from their tap. Generally, in the United States, we are blessed to have very high quality drinking water.
3: To learn more about this research, listen to NSF's Discovery Files podcast episode, Treating Drinking Water.
5: Here's your Belzona and Humphreys County weather forecast from WELZ, the Delta's groove. Clear sky tonight with a low near 75, winds light and variable. Tomorrow, except for a few afternoon clouds, mainly sunny. A stray shower or thunderstorm is possible and a high of 96. And tomorrow night, a few clouds with a low near 75, winds light and variable. 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

0: You've got Reverend Allen every weekday morning from 6 a.m. to 9 a.m. right here on WELZ, the Delta's Groove. 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
1: The U.S. is getting its first new sunscreen ingredient in decades. Could it get more people to lather up? I'm Zach Dyer, and this is your KFF Health News Minute. The FDA says bemetrizinol is safe and protects against a wider range of ultraviolet light than sunscreens for sale now. UV rays can cause premature aging and skin cancer. Bemetrizinol can also feel less greasy and look more transparent, avoiding the white sheen of some older sunscreens. Certain cancers are on the rise among people under 50, and you may be tempted to try an at-home screening test. But oncologist Veda Giri has a word of caution.
2: Some of these tests could lead to a false sense of either reassurance or false anxiety and alarm.
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8: Here's your Belzona and Humphreys County weather forecast from WELZ, the Delta's Groove. Clear sky tonight, the low near 75, winds light and variable. Tomorrow, except for a few afternoon clouds, mainly sunny. A stray shower or thunderstorm is possible, and a high of 96. And tomorrow night, a few clouds with a low near 75, winds light and variable. 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
7: Here's your Belzona and Humphreys County weather forecast from WELZ, the Delta's Groove. Clear sky tonight with a low near 75, winds light and variable. Tomorrow, except for a few afternoon clouds, mainly sunny. A stray shower or thunderstorm is possible and a high of 96. And tomorrow night, a few clouds with a low near 75, winds light and variable. 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

0: 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That's why we're on all over town. Does your business have us on? Let us know.
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4: Here's your Belzona and Humphreys County weather forecast from WELZ, the Delta's Groove. Clear sky tonight, the low near 75, winds light and variable. Tomorrow, except for a few afternoon clouds, mainly sunny. A stray shower or thunderstorm is possible, and a high of 96. And tomorrow night, a few clouds with a low near 75, winds light and variable. 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
5: Here's your Belzona and Humphreys County weather forecast from WELZ, the Delta's groove. Clear sky tonight with a low near 75, winds light and variable. Tomorrow, except for a few afternoon clouds, mainly sunny. A stray shower or thunderstorm is possible and a high of 96. And tomorrow night, a few clouds with a low near 75, winds light and variable. 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
1: Here's your Belzona and Humphreys County weather forecast from WELZ, the Delta's groove. Clear sky tonight, the low near 75, winds light and variable. Tomorrow, except for a few afternoon clouds, mainly sunny. A stray shower or thunderstorm is possible, and a high of 96. And tomorrow night, a few clouds with a low near 75, winds light and variable. 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
1: Here's your Belzona and Humphreys County weather forecast from WELZ, the Delta's Groove. Clear sky tonight with a low near 75, winds light and variable. Tomorrow, except for a few afternoon clouds, mainly sunny. A stray shower or thunderstorm is possible and a high of 96. And tomorrow night, a few clouds with a low near 75, winds light and variable. 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
2: Here's your Belzona and Humphreys County weather forecast from WELZ, the Delta's Groove. Clear sky tonight, the low near 75, winds light and variable. Tomorrow, except for a few afternoon clouds, mainly sunny, a stray shower or thunderstorm is possible, and a high of 96. And tomorrow night, a few clouds with a low near 75, winds light and variable. 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

0: 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Does your business have us on? 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
1: Mosquito-borne illnesses may include those caused by viruses or parasites. With factors such as frequent international travel and climate change, conditions are improving for malaria to be seen more often in the United States, which is transmitted from the bite of an Anopheles mosquito. Christopher Potter, a mosquito expert at Johns Hopkins, explains.
2: The biggest killer is malaria. So Anopheles mosquitoes kill about 600,000 people every year from an infected bite. Most of those are children. The amazing fact is that mosquitoes kill more humans than humans do, which is mind-boggling to think about, that mosquitoes really are the most dangerous animal on this planet. It's only the female mosquito that bites for the proteins that are in our blood. Blood meal indicates she's going to be able to lay her next generation of eggs.
1: Potter notes that avoiding being bitten remains the best strategy, along with removing sources of water for the mosquito to lay her eggs. At Johns Hopkins, I'm Elizabeth Tracy.
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0: From Louise to Isola and everything in between, you're in the zone with WELZ, the Delta's groove. 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
2: For over 100 years, Americans have benefited from improvements in drinking water safety that result from disinfection, primarily done with chlorine. This process inactivates pathogens, curbing waterborne diseases and safeguarding the public health. Chloramines are the second most common disinfectant, but decompose into a mysterious, unidentified product. We'll explore in the U.S. National Science Foundation's Discovery Files.
3: All these disinfectants inactivate microorganisms, but they're also oxidants, and they react with naturally occurring organic materials that are present in drinking waters. Some of these reactions result in the formation of unintended compounds that we just generically refer to as disinfection byproduct.
2: Professor Julian Ferry is part of a team of researchers, including his NSF-supported group from the University of Arkansas, that have recently published a paper describing the unidentified product from chloramine decomposition. Building from work done in the 80s and 90s, the team was able to identify this product as chloronitramide anion, an inorganic byproduct of chloramine decomposition. While relatively high concentrations have been found in some U.S. water systems, more research is needed to uncover any potential health impacts.
3: And I don't want this study that reveals this new byproduct to drive more people away from their tap. Generally, in the United States, we are blessed to have very high-quality drinking water.
2: To learn more about this research, listen to NSF's Discovery Files podcast episode, Treating Drinking Water.
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0: 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Does your business have us on? 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
2: 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Artificial intelligent chatbots are becoming part of everyday life for many teens. They can help with homework, spark creativity, answer questions, and even provide a sense of companionship. But there are growing concerns about chatbots that encourage emotional dependence or respond inappropriately to vulnerable users. That's why lawmakers in several states are considering regulations that would require chatbots to identify themselves as AI, provide safeguards around self-harm and other risky topics, and offer additional protections for minors. I'm all in favor of sensible regulation that helps protect young people from the misuses of AI, but I don't agree with those proposals that want to ban it. Banning is rarely effective, young people will find a way around it, and it often doesn't protect them from the actual dangers. With the Connect Safely Report, I'm Larry Magid.
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1: Good morning, Belzona. Good morning, Greater Delta Area. Good morning, my brothers, my sisters, my friends in the faith. It is another day's journey. And Brother Allen is so very glad about it. Today is July the 1st, the first day of July. It is 74 degrees on the outside. And being the first day of July, it is summertime. Yeah, you heard it correct. It is summertime. 74 degrees we can look for. Mostly sunny skies this morning. We can look for 40% chance of afternoon showers. A thunderstorm possible. With the winds from the east, light and variable, 4 to 6 miles per hour. However, if we do get the shower, thunderstorm, the rain may be more. The winds may be more prominent, okay? We can look for a high today of 96 degrees, the real feel in the vicinity of 111 degrees. You heard that correct, okay? Yeah, okay. As we go into the late evening, we can look for a low tonight of 74 degrees. A few clouds tonight and winds shifting slightly to the east-southeast. Light and variable, 4 to 6 miles per hour. That's a look at your weather on this Wednesday. Top of the week to each and every one of you. We are truly blessed and grateful to be coming into your homes, your automobiles, your jobs by way of the Delta's best in good gospel music. I'm Maurice Allen. I sit in each weekday morning with Miss Sherry William. And we do thank you for allowing us to be a part of your day. 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Smack dab in the catfish capital of the world. The home of Pine Top Perkin, Paul Wine Jones, Denise LaSalle, Spencer Haywood. 42 colorful catfish. And, of course, the Delta's best in good gospel music. 1460 AM 100.3. W262DE, Yazoo City, Mississippi. And we have gotten our day started. Oh, I tell you what, the best music in the Mississippi Delta is coming your direction. Lord, you are good. Your mercy endureth forever.

like, it's a song I want everybody to get into it. Young people, y'all can join us if you can. So watch me. Y'all gotta help me. Come on, everybody put your hands together like this.

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0: Get up. 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Get into the kitchen and make some noise with the pots and the pans. Good morning, Belsumer. Good morning, Greater Delta Area. Today is Wednesday, July the 1st. 74 degrees on the outside. We can look for a high today of 96 degrees. The real feel in the vicinity of 112. Yeah, you heard it correct. Okay, the real feel. Make sure you stay hydrated. If you have pets outside, your little furry friends, make sure that they have plenty of fresh water. Water get hot outside, okay? So make sure that your animals have fresh water, cool water, okay? It's hot. It's going to be hot today. Mostly sunny this morning and 40% chance of afternoon showers. A thunderstorm possible. Winds out of the east, light and variable. As we go into the late evening, we can look for a low tonight of 74 degrees with a few passing clouds tonight. Winds shifting to the east-southeast, light and variable 4 to 6 miles per hour. That's a look at your weather. Now we're going to get ready for the birthdays and anniversaries. All right, happy birthday is going out to Brandon Shaw. Brandon Shaw, happy birthday to you on today. Sammy Lee Everett with the birthday. Happy birthday to Sammy Lee Everett. Mrs. Mary Toy Reed Jackson. Happy birthday is going out to you, Mary Toy Reed Jackson. Miss Georgia Bankhead with the birthday. Happy birthday to you, Georgia Bankhead. DJ Henderson with the birthday. Happy birthday to DJ Diane Johnson. Happy birthday to Diane Johnson. And Mr. Paul Wine Jones. In remembrance with the birthday. Little guitar picker. That man played in England, London.
1: Really?
0: Oh, yeah. All from Belsumer.
1: Okay.
0: Catfish, capital of the world. Paul Wine Jones in remembrance. LaVarsky Bayman with the birthday. Marcus Weathersby, happy birthday is going out to you. T.W. and Jenny Washington with an anniversary. T.W. in remembrance. Mr. Charles Northfleet with the birthday in remembrance. Johnny Waller. Happy birthday to Johnny Waller today. Latoria Keys, turn 10. Happy 10th birthday to you, Latoria Keys. T.L. Temple with the birthday. Happy birthday to T.L. Temple. Miss Janet Lee Washington with the birthday in remembrance. Janet Lee Washington. Gwynnell Buxton Brown. Happy birthday to Gwynnell Buxton Brown. Helen Bird with the birthday, 76 today. Happy 76th birthday to you, Helen Bird. And Ronnie and Martha McDay, 26 years they have been united as husband and wife. Happy anniversary, guys.
1: Oh, yeah.
0: All right, these are all of the birthdays and anniversaries that are in my book. Miss Sherry Williams now coming with the announcement. Good morning, Miss Sherry Williams.
2: Good morning, Pastor Ring. Good morning, everyone. We're going to get started with the announcements. We got a whole lot of them, so let's get started right now. First, we have In Loving Memory, a Celebrating the Lives. And this is the very first time I've read a husband and wife together. Their services will be held Friday, July 13th 11 a.m. at the Church of the Living God, number 42, 2233 Telephone Road, Pascagoula, Mississippi. Visitation will begin 1 hour prior to the service. Interment will be at Biloxi National Cemetery, a belt of Biloxi, Mississippi, where Rodney D. Sweeney Memorial Services will be handling all the arrangements. That's the funeral services for celebrating the lives of Mr. Adam Williams and his wife, Lanithia Williams. After 34 years of incredible work with the Belzona Fire Department, our beloved Assistant Fire Chief, Mr. Larry Brown Sr., has retired. Over the past 34 years, Assistant Fire Chief Larry Brown has been an invaluable pillar of our community, playing a critical role in training other firefighters to become career firemen, teaching fire safety and prevention in schools, nursing homes, daycare facilities, businesses, and for the past 15 plus years as the fire instructor for the Belzona Fire Academy for Kids. Many of you know that Assistant Fire Chief Larry Brown, FD2, has worked tirelessly with answering fire calls and fighting fires, saving lives, and working diligently with first responders and community workers and getting the job done. We want to extend our deepest thanks to Assistant Fire Chief Larry Brown Sr. for all the work he has done for us and in the surrounding community. We wish Assistant Fire Chief Larry Brown a relaxing and joyful retirement. Boy, they retired, but I bet you they keep working. Mm-hmm. All right. Our church, Church Street, Church of God of Christ, 704 Church Street, Belzona, Minister Brother Charles Boulder. The time has come for a 2026 annual revival gospel meeting. The Church Street Church of Christ invites you to come out and celebrate with us as the spiritual blessings of God's word for 5 inspirational nights. The fellowship meeting will begin Sunday, July 12th at 3 p.m. at the Humphreys County Neighborhood Facility Building, 501 North Hayden Street. Sunday morning Bible class, 10 a.m. worship service, fellowship, 12:30 till 2:45. Monday, July 13th through Friday, July 17th, 2026, the church building, 704 Church Street. Our speaker for the week will be Brother Stanley Williams from Southside Church of Christ of Greenville, Mississippi. Don't forget to mark your calendar. Forever in our hearts, in loving memory of Dora Wilt J. White, 1958 through 2026, keeping the following families in our prayers: the White, Liddell, Curtis, Taylor, Thomas, and Porter families. Good morning, Reverend Allen. Boy, this is on top of the announcement. They're saying good morning to you. This is Vernita Nisi, Washington. We would like to thank all of you for the outpouring of love and support throughout our time of bereavement. Our family has a strong faith in our Lord and knows that He will bring us through. We will continue to hold on to God's unchanging hand and ask that you keep our family in your prayers. God bless you. Special thanks to Upper Room Fellowship Ministries, Humphreys County Ushers, Gordon Rule Clinic, and Bristol Home Health and Hospice and Smith Funeral Home. This is from the Washington Hicks and Adams family. How can you help our youth? Youth meeting, they had one on last night. The next scheduled one is July 7th, 6 p.m. at Upper Room Fellowship Ministries, where Pastor Clarity Reed is the pastor of the church. Minister Frederick Foster is the facilitator, and Minister Benny Foster, who is a candidate for the U.S. Congress, will be the instructor. So get your instructing on. Maybe I'm not saying that right. Get your mentorship training on, so that we can continue to be an awesome blessing in this community. We've been married, Missionary Baptist Church invites you to their revival, which ends on tonight, July 1st, 7 p.m., where Reverend Joseph Lee is the guest revivalist. Pastor Maurice Allen is the pastor of the church. July has kicked in. July 1st, County 4-H Cookout Contest. They have several that will be in Winona in Holmes County, and it starts today from 4:30 to 6:30 at Highway 49 Suite B in Belzona. Okay, so we'll announce the further dates on North Mississippi. We'll have theirs July 8th, Holmes County July 9th, 4-H Arts and Crafts July 13th through the 14th, 2 to 5 p.m. St. Luke Church of God in Christ, 308 West Edna Street, Isola, pastored by Elder David Fields and Jr. and David Fields Jr. and Lady Lewis Fields. Cordially invites all surrounding areas to our summer in-house three-night revival, July 1st through July 3rd, starting at 7:30 nightly. Wednesday night, the guest speaker, missionary Mary Taylor. Thursday night, speaker, Minister Greg Williams. Friday night, speaker, Evangelist LaShonda Ford. New Hope Missionary Baptist Church family invite you to their church past celebration for their pastor, Burl Holmes' 26-year anniversary. It's going to take place on Sunday, July 5th at 11 a.m. at the New Hope Missionary Baptist Church, Jody Thurman Street, where the minister will be Reverend Michael Maybell and his churches from Hollandale, Mississippi. Shiloh Missionary Baptist Church 41st Homecoming Celebration, Sunday, July 5th, 2 p.m., where the pastor of the church will be, and the speaker, Pastor Charles Edwards. President Hill invites you to their Family and Friends Day program July 12th, during their regular service beginning at 11 a.m., where the chairperson is Jacqueline Jackson. Daybreak Church family invites you to their annual revival July 15th through July 17th. Well, the guest speaker for the occasion is Pastor Lisa Day of the Wash Lake Missionary Baptist Church. Transportation Days Celebration, Sunflower Humphreys, going to take place at the Morris Lewis Jr., Scout Hut and Fletcher Park, 851 Main Street Extension, Indianola, Mississippi. The community is invited. Bring the family. They will be giving away school supplies on that day, free refreshments. There's going to be food trucks, fresh vegetables, and craft vendors are welcome. And for the kids, they're going to have bouncy houses for fun. So get there and enjoy the day. New Pilgrim Rest Missionary Baptist Church, 117 South Etna Street, will have their revival July 20th through the 22nd, 7 p.m. nightly. Come join us. 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Ray's 36-year anniversary, Sunday, July 26th, 11 a.m. June is over, so we can take that one out. We'll do that one later, too. And the swap shop item is Trailers and Lots for Sale, Bank at Subdivision, 247-1192. And that's all the announcements we have.
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0: 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All right, we're tuned in to the Delta's best in good gospel music.

0: It, that time.
1: A picture, MRI,
0: CT scan.
1: Boy, those are real pictures. Inside and out.
0: Inside and out. Okay. Well, you know, that's what David, when he said, purge me with hyssop, I shall be clean. That's on the inside. Hyssop was like a laxative. It pours everything out. Okay. Then he said, wash me. That's on the outside. So look, it come a time and me when you don't care what you look like on the outside anymore. As long as you look good on your MRI, your ultrasound, and your CT scan. If they look good, hey, we good to
1: Where's
0: go.
1: Where's the bell? Let me ring the bell for that one. Hey,
0: when you, oh yeah. Long as that one is right. You're tuned into the Delta's Best in Good Gospel Music, 1460 AM, Bells on Mississippi, 100.3, Yazoo City, Mississippi. 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

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I'm living this moment.

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9: 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It is 75 degrees on the outside. We can look for most of the sun in the skies during the day. However, we do have 40% chance of afternoon shower, thunderstorm possible, and your temperature get up to about 96 degrees. The real feel in the vicinity of 112 degrees today. The real feel, which means it is hot.
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9: Somebody say hot.
10: Hot.
9: Which it is hot. 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I don't like animals, but if you do, make sure that they are fresh, okay? Fresh water and things. We can look for a low tonight of 74 degrees. And winds shifting to the east, light and variable, 4 to 6 miles per hour. A few passing clouds as we go overnight. That is a look at your weather. We do thank you for allowing us to be a part of your day, bringing you the Delta's best in good gospel music.
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9: All right, Miss Sharon, before we go into prayer, I just thought I'd throw this at you. Know, this elderly couple laying in the bed early morning, and his wife told him, said, you know, I dreamed I was at Walmart. The man said, no, I was dreaming I was with three women.
12: Ooh, yeah.
9: And the wife said, well, was I there? He said, no, you was at Walmart. Sometimes dreams coincide
12: with real life. Okay.
9: Oh, look, I want to break things up. Y'all know I'm going to laugh. I like to laugh.
12: Yes,
9: and I'm going to laugh when you don't want to laugh.
12: Exactly.
9: I get yourself off the, oh, yeah, I'd be ashamed of his laugh.
12: Yeah, but it's good to laugh because I'm kind of like that person. I get tired of going to Walmart. Jeez, can we, like, go somewhere else besides Walmart? Jesus Christ,
9: well,
12: Walmart.
9: Well, you know, I think that is a ploy of a woman. Get me out of Belzona. Let's go to Walmart.
12: Yeah, Walmart.
9: When you get to Walmart, now I got to have something to eat. Let's go eat.
12: Yeah.
9: That's a ploy of a woman.
12: Yeah, of course. Well, that's
9: And everybody don't want McDonald's and Burger King. Mm-hmm. Some folks want to sit down at a restaurant.
12: That's true.
9: So I think it's all a ploy of a woman. It's mighty strange. I'm a lot like my daddy. I can go to Yazoo City. I can go to Jackson. And don't have to worry about stopping to get something to eat. I'm going to wait till I get home, call wife and cook. Baby, we got food in the refrigerator. You can cook when we get home. I don't want to cook when I get home.
12: You want to eat now. And, you know, that is an outing. You can just go somewhere and stop at a restaurant. God has blessed us to where we can go in places and sit down and eat. And where was the time you be trying to save them pennies and you gone on home and eat, you know?
9: So, yeah.
12: But now... Geez, I want to go somewhere else sometimes besides Walmart. And boy, if Walmart had a kitchen or a restaurant inside of there, I mean, people just camp out at Walmart. They shop. They get all their things.
9: And they exercise.
12: Yeah.
9: There are folk that come in there and they walk
12: Walk the store.
9: Around, and you see them.
12: Yeah, just walking. It's cool.
9: How you doing, sir?
12: Yeah.
9: So they get their exercise on in Walmart.
12: I'm telling you, but I bet you if they put a restaurant there, people would just camp out at Walmart.
9: Well, you know, they do serve hot meals at Walmart.
12: Where?
9: Yeah.
12: Oh, yeah, that's right. That's right.
9: Oh, they sell hot meals. Yeah. They just don't have the table for you to
12: sit down
9: at most of them.
12: I noticed that they have nowhere. You're in Walmart sometimes for an hour or better. Play some stand somewhere where you can sit down. I mean, looking for places, just got to sit down. I said, this is not fair. They get all your money and won't even give you a place to sit.
9: They don't want you to sit. They want you to spend and go.
12: I think that's the strategy.
9: Spend and go.
12: Nowhere.
9: That's the object. Spend and go. See, those folks walking, not spending. All right, look, it's prayer time, okay?
12: Okay.
13: Mm-mm-mm-mm-mm. Remember, if you need prayer.
9: All right, as we go into prayer, we're adding to our prayer list Miss Ruth Ann Johnson. We're adding to our prayer list Roosevelt Rabbit Delaney. The family of Dora White. The family of Mr. Robert Green. Moselle Thomas, I pray for you, baby. Dolores Ford, Sandra Delaney, it was so good to see you last night. Sandra, we're glad you're on the mend. Frank Anderson Jr. Virgie Hayes, we pray for you. Young Mr. Percy Donaldson, I lift you up. Camilla Holt Anthony's family, we are praying for you. Gloria Jean Horton, Jeannie, we're lifting you up to God in prayer. As we go to the altar of prayer, Betty Griffin, Evelyn Henderson, the Washington family, the Liddell and Eubanks family, I hold you closely to God in prayer. Lonnie and Jana Haynes, Howard and Ernestine, Alston, Rufus and Maddie Strouder, Clarence and Gloria Reed, Lois Johnson, Ernestine Proby, Grace Griffin, Doris Dean Gray, Lucille McKenzie, S.C. Martin, Murtis McPherson, Mother Elsie, I pray for you. Josephine Jones, we're lifting you up to God in prayer. Martha Hart, Marion Brown, Bobby Franklin, Olivia Wilson, Alice Mae Reed, Mama Della Dodd, Mother Bessie Brown, Katine Lloyd, I pray for you. As we go to the altar of prayer, Mr. Robert Martin, we lift you up to God in prayer. Kenny Robinson, I pray for you. There are so many names on the prayer list, we cannot call them all. Ann Mims, the loss of your mother, May Curtis, we pray for you, sweetheart. As we go to God in prayer, know that earth has no sorrow that heaven cannot heal. Know that there's no sicknesses our God does not already have the remedy for.
13: Father,
9: as we look to him, the author and the finisher of our faith.
13: Father, Father, I call on you this morning because I'm grateful you didn't have to wake me up, but you did. I thank you this morning. I woke up this morning clothing in my right mind. I could have waken up this morning. My mind could have been gone. I could have woke up this morning and couldn't get out of bed. I could have woke up this morning with pains in my body, not able to move. But I thank you, Jesus, for a portion of good health. I thank you this morning. I was clothing in my right mind. Thank you, Lord. I looked around me this morning and saw my loved ones doing all right. I looked around my house and it wasn't on fire. I thank you, Lord. I ate the food this morning and it stayed on my stomach. Thank you, Lord. I thank you for my hard time. I thank you, Jesus, for my good time. If I had not had some problems in my life, I would know today you can solve them. If I had not had some tough times in my life, I would know today you could bring me out. Thank you for what you brought me over. Thank you for what you brought me around. Thank you for what you brought me under. And thank you, Jesus, for what you brought me through. Have mercy, my Lord. Lord, it's me this morning, standing in the need of prayer. Not my mother, not my father, not my sister, not my brother, but it's me. Oh Lord, I need a miracle. I need a healing. I need a breakthrough in my life right now, Lord. Father, you said you got 10,000 blessings in your hand just for charity. Lord, why are you blessing others? Please don't forget about me. Father, bless my home. Father, bless my children. Father, bless me. Touch my body. I need a healing. Touch me right now. Father, Father, I need a job to pay my bills. Father, you got all the jobs in your hand. You said you got the whole world in your hand. You said the earth and the Lord, the fullness thereof. I know you got my enemies in your hand. I know you got my debt in your hand. I know you got my finance in your hand. I know you got my children in your hand. I know you got my health in your hand. Right on, right on, right on, right now, Jesus. Right, right, right, right now. Move, Jesus. Move on me. If you move on me, everything will be all right. I need you in a time like this. We need you when our burden is heavy. We need you when we don't have a friend. We need you when we get old and feeble. We need you when we're young and restless. We need you in a time like this. We need you in our church. We need you on our job. We need you. We need you. We need you. We need you, Lord. I'm crying because we need you. You said you'd hear that's a prayer. Hear my prayer. Hear my cry.

0: open door. You will do it. Do it. Do it now. Do it. Do it now. Oh, yeah. Touch me right now. Oh, yeah.
1: And I'm going to always glorify you. Hey, hey, hey, yeah, yeah, yeah, yeah. Hey, hey, hey. I glorify you. I magnify you. I adore you. I praise your name. I glorify your name. For you are worthy. This is your servant prayer. In the name of Jesus. Amen. Amen. Amen. Amen. It's done.

You may recall back when I began this series of programs titled U.S. Presidents in Review, One a Week, I told you about the presidents who died on July 4th. In fact, three of the first five passed away on this date. John Adams, Thomas Jefferson, and James Monroe. Well, today we have the only United States president who was born on July 4th. Back in 1872, when Calvin Coolidge, our nation's 30th president, was born in Plymouth, Vermont, and he would later become our nation's 30th president. He grew up with a New England background, as you might imagine, and it's said that this was responsible for the thrift and simplicity for which he was noted all of his life. In reading about Calvin Coolidge, who has won my respect and admiration because of the ideals and principles to which he adhered to, are very consistent with my own. However, I found over the years that things are not necessarily the way they are simply because we think they are that way. Quite often, it's simply a matter of our perspective. After attending public schools, Calvin Coolidge graduated from Amherst College. He studied law and began to practice in Northampton, Massachusetts. In 1905, he married Grace Anna Goodhue, and they had two sons, John and Calvin. Young Calvin died during his father's first year in the White House. The political career of Calvin Coolidge began when he entered local politics, served in several civic positions, in the state legislature, as mayor of Northampton for two terms, and then on to the state senate. He became president of the state senate, later served as lieutenant governor for three consecutive terms, and finally served as governor of Massachusetts. Calvin Coolidge attained national prominence with his handling of the Boston police strike in 1919. At the Republican convention in 1920, he was nominated for the vice presidency to run with Warren G. Harding. Now, you'll recall that Warren G. Harding died after only 2 years in office. And Calvin Coolidge was sworn into office by his father, a justice of the peace and country storekeeper, on August 3, 1923. Well, he served the remainder of Harding's term and was elected in 1924 for a second term. Calvin Coolidge, our nation's 30th president, operated in a very calm, judicial way. His entire administration was during the era of prosperity in the United States, and he was considered for a third term, but on August 2, 1927, he announced, "I do not choose to run for president," in 1928. His decision could not be altered. Well, although there's more to the story, that's all the time we have today. Thank you for listening to How to Plan Your Life. On behalf of Jim Davidson, the program author and producer, this is Dave McCree, and in closing, we'd like to pay tribute to Calvin Coolidge, our nation's 30th president, for the contributions he made to these great United States of America.

0: WELZ, good morning.
1: Good morning, Reverend Allen. How are you on this blessed day?
0: I am well. How are you today?
1: I'm blessed. I won't complain. I won't complain.
0: Okay.
1: And if I did, it wouldn't do no good.
0: It wouldn't do no good.
2: That's right.
0: It'd make me start complaining right with you, and I don't want to complain.
1: Yes. Well, am I on the air?
0: You are.
2: Mm-hmm.
1: I want to say happy birthday to a very special lady today, and it's my sister-in-law, Miss Georgia Bankhead of Isola, Mississippi.
2: Mm-hmm.
1: I just want to thank her because she has been more of a sister to me in my family than a sister-in-law.
2: Uh-huh.
1: And I just want to say happy birthday, Miss Georgia Bankhead. I love you very much.
2: Mm-hmm.
1: And I pray and ask the good Lord that you have many, many, many, many more. I also would like to say good morning to my very dear friend, Miss Jamie Haynes. I don't know if she's listening this morning, but let her know that I love her very much. And to all of my family in Bells on the Mississippi, all of my classmates, and wish you all have a wonderful, wonderful, safe 4th of July.
0: Now, we know who you are.
1: Mm-hmm.
0: So your classmate will know who's talking.
1: Yes.
0: So you going to say your name, Miss?
1: Huh?
0: I said you going to say your name so your classmate will know who you are.
1: I'm sorry.
0: And I know who we're talking to.
1: Oh, the class, Ruby Jean Bankhead Glover.
0: Uh-huh.
2: Okay.
0: Yes, ma'am. Now, that's better. Now they'll know who's on the other end talking.
1: Yes, I'm sorry.
2: Yeah, she started talking. I knew who she was. I'm like, and we do that all the time, but we missed you a lot.
1: Yes.
2: We wish that better.
0: I was waiting on you to call a couple of days ago on Corrine's birthday.
1: You know what? I forgot about it. You know, when you start getting older, you just start forgetting things. But I want to wish my niece Corrine Bankhead a late belated happy birthday also.
0: We'll let you do it then, okay?
1: All right, then. Don't eat too much barbecue now.
0: Look, speak for your own self, okay? Ruby, one thing I've learned at my age,
1: mm-hmm.
0: I can multitask very well.
2: Mm-hmm.
1: Me too.
0: I can listen. I can ignore, and I can forget all at the same time.
1: Hey, that's a very good one. Yes, that's very good. Good.
0: And by the way, now, you can pick us up there in Milwaukee at bellsontheradio.com.
1: 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What?
0: Bellsontheradio.com. You have Alexa in your house?
1: No.
0: You don't have Alexa? Well, you have a cell phone.
1: Yes.
0: 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You can turn us on. We have folks listening all around the world now.
2: Yes, we do.
0: And we want to add you into it, okay?
1: Okay, well, I'm glad to know that.
2: All right.
1: Look, Bells on the stepped on up,
0: Yes, ma'am.
2: We're in the big time.
0: We're on the World Wide Web, honey.
2: Of course. And it's working, too.
0: And the people are listening right now from Atlanta,
2: mm-hmm.
0: and from California, from Georgia, from Texas. They're tuned in to you.
2: Everywhere. So tune in and listen to us, okay?
1: Well, I'm gonna have to put the word out in up here in Milwaukee to some of the people
2: there
1: I know
2: you go,
1: that
2: there
1: they
2: you
1: can
2: go.
1: Get on the radio.
0: Yes, ma'am.
2: That's right.
0: The Bells on the Breakfast Club there in Chicago, most of them listen in.
2: Mm-hmm.
1: Okay.
0: Yeah.
1: All right.
0: You turn us on as well. BellsOnTheRadio.com.
1: I'm finna turn it on right now.
2: All right.
1: I love y'all.
0: Love you, baby.
2: Don't be a stranger. Stop being a stranger to us, okay?
1: Okay, I will. I promise.
2: All right, then.
1: All right, love y'all.
0: Love you, honey. Bye-bye.
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2: All right, good morning, everybody. I'm almost feeling like it's O-L-I-F, but I'm going to say thank God it's Wednesday. It's hump day, May 2 days. Got two more to go. So we're in the middle of some fantastic days and fantastic love and birthdays and anniversaries. We're going to get started right now with the announcements, and then Pastor Allen's going to bring you the birthdays and anniversaries. Happy Wednesday to everybody that's celebrating anything. You might be celebrating you. Celebrate you. I'll throw myself a party. I'll cook me a cake, put some candles on. Happy birthday, Sherry. Even though it's not my birthday, just love on yourself. Do you on whatever day you choose, okay? All right, starting with the announcement. In memory, celebrating the lives of Mr. Adam Williams Jr. and his wife, Miss Lanita Williams. The services will take place on Friday, July 3rd, 11 a.m. at the Church of Living God Temple, number 42, 2333 Telephone Road, Pascagoula, Mississippi. Visitation will begin 1 hour prior to the service, and the interment will be at Biloxi National Cemetery, Belzona, Mississippi, where Rodney D. Swilly Unity Funeral Home and Cremation are handling all the arrangements. And that is one of that's a dear service that will take place. Mr. Williams is from Belzona, longtime resident, quartet singer, guitar player. He will be missed. After 34 years of incredible work with the Belzona Fire Department, our beloved Assistant Fire Chief Larry Brown has retired. Over the past 34 years, Assistant Fire Chief Larry Brown has been an invaluable pillar of this community, playing a critical role in training other firefighters to become career firemen, teaching fire safety and prevention in schools, nursing homes, daycares, facilities, businesses. For the past 15 plus years as a fire instructor for the Belzona Fire Academy for kids. Many of you know that Assistant Chief Larry Brown, FD2, has worked tirelessly with answering fire calls and fighting fires, saving lives, and working diligently with first responders and community workers. And we salute him and we thank him for his services. And I always say, people, that don't be like Pastor Holmes. I see him there just like he's never retired. So congratulations after 34 years. At least you won't have to be so working. You can choose what you do. And I bet you he's going to choose to still be a fireman. Congratulations to you, Assistant Fire Chief Larry Brown. The time has come for our 26th annual Revival Gospel Meeting, and this is from Church Street Church of Christ, 704 Church Street, Belzona, where Minister Brother Charles Bowler is the pastor of the church. The Church of Christ invites you to come and celebrate with us in the spiritual blessings of God, God's Word, for 5 inspirational nights. The fellowship meeting will begin on Sunday, July 12th, 3 p.m. at the Humphreys County Neighborhood Facility Building, 501 North Hayden Street. And on Sunday morning, Bible class, 10 a.m., worship service, 11 a.m., worship meal, 12:30 to 2:45. And on Monday, July 13th through Friday, July 17th, at the church building, 704 Church Street, our speaker for the week, they will begin their revival services. That's July 17th through 13th through the 17th. Don't forget to mark your calendar for this uplifting event. And this is from Brother Charles Bowler and Ministry. Forever in our hearts, and loving memory of the late Miss Dora White, keep the following families in your prayers: the White, Liddell, Curtis, Taylor, Thomas, and Porter families. And she will truly be missed. Good. This is from Miss Vanetta Nisi Washington. We all call her Nisi. Vanetta. When I hear her name, I'm like, who is that? Nisi! This is coming from her and her family, the Washington family. Would you do okay? We would like to thank you all for the outpouring of love and support throughout our time of bereavement. Our family has a strong faith in our Lord and knows that He will bring us through. He will bless you and keep you always. Special thanks goes to Upper Room Fellowship Ministries, Humphreys County Ushers, Gordon Rule Clinic, the Washington County Hospice and Care Family, the Bristol Home Health and Hospice Care, Smith Mural Home. This is from the Washington Hicks and Adams family. How can we help our youth meeting, mentoring, training? It started on last night. And if you missed it on last night, they have another one scheduled for July 7th, 6 p.m. And that's next Tuesday, 6 p.m. at Upper Room Fellowship Ministries, Highway 49, Belzona, where Pastor Clarity Reed is the founder and pastor. Minister Frederick Foster is the facilitator, and Minister Benny Foster will be bringing the instructions. He is also running for, well, I can't put that out. He's running for Congress. But anyway, we have a candidate that will be giving instructions for mentoring. Weeping Mary Missionary Baptist Church invites you to revival services on Monday through Wednesday, June 29th through July 1st, 7 p.m. nightly, where Reverend Joseph Lee is the guest revivalist. And our very own Pastor Maurice Allen is the pastor of the church. Kick off your summer with 4-H fun and learn activities throughout the month of June. They finish June and they have pages of things that they're doing. Started June is over, so it's starting in July. On July 1st, that's today, they will have a county cookout contest. Yeah, you can win something. I don't know what the gifts are, but you will be rewarded. Today, July 1st, 4:30 till 6:30. And for North Mississippi, Winona, Mississippi, July 8th, their cook-off will begin. You must qualify to attend. That means they got a taste of cue before. That's kind of cruel, but anyway, that's not fair. If it ain't no good, you can't get it in the lineup. So be on your P's and Q's. You must qualify for the cookout happening in Humphreys County. They have one going on in Holmes County on the 9th. And for 4-H Arts and Crafts, July 13th, 2 to 5 p.m. If you need more information about these programs, there's something going on nearly each day. 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St. Luke Church of God in Christ, Elder David and Lady Lewis Fields invite you to their revival. 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Thursday night, Minister Craig Williams. 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The New Hope Missionary Baptist Church joyfully invite you and your church family to celebrate their pastor, Reverend Burl Holmes, 26-year anniversary on Sunday, July 5th, coming up this Sunday at 11 a.m. at the New Hope Missionary Baptist Church, Jody Thurman Street, Belzona, where the guest minister will be Reverend Michael Maybell and his churches from Hollandale, Mississippi. Shiloh Missionary Baptist Church 41st year homecoming celebration will take place on Sunday, July 5th, 2026, 2 p.m., where Pastor Charles Edwards will be the speaker, and he's also the pastor. Pleasant Hill Missionary Baptist Church, 1030 Main Street, where Reverend Willie Eugene Smith is the pastor, invites you to their Family and Friends Day program, July 12th, during their regular service. 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Okay, the Daybreak Church family invite you to their revival July 15th through the 17th.

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6: All right. We have opened up the telephone lines for your phone calls and your birthday wish. The number to call is 662-247-1744. Again, 662-247-1744. We welcome your calls during this time. Oh, July the 1st. It is July the 1st.
0: Yeah, I keep looking at our calendar.
6: I'll tell you, a brand new month, a brand new day and time. And look, I have a word for July 4th. I don't want any trouble from you, July. Just come in, sit down, and don't touch anything. Just keep your mouth shut.
0: That's a great
6: deal. Good morning.
7: Good Wednesday morning.
6: Good morning.
7: I'm calling in to wish a happy birthday to Ms. Jennifer Bankhead today. And this is from Fanny Scott and all the beautiful Zion.
6: And all of beautiful Zion.
7: Yes.
6: Yes, ma'am. You're doing well yourself today?
7: Yes, I am. Thank you.
6: Well, I'm going to personally invite you to come around the corner tonight to our last night of revival.
7: I don't go nowhere at night.
6: Oh, yeah. Because
7: I live in a terrible situation here.
6: Oh, okay.
7: So I don't go nowhere at night.
6: Okay. Yes, ma'am. Well, I do understand. Okay?
7: Okay.
6: All right.
7: Okay.
6: Have a good one. All right. Bye-bye. All right. Happy birthday is going out to Brandon Shaw. Happy birthday.

0: birthday to you, coming from Alfred Shaw, from Velma, from Zenoria, from the entire Shaw family. Happy birthday to Brandon Shaw from Word of Faith Fellowship Church, Pastor Stanford Johnson. Sammy Lee Everett with the birthday. Happy birthday to Sammy Lee Everett from Aletha Everett and the Everett family. Mrs. Mary Toy Reed Jackson with the birthday. Happy birthday to, and I got to say it this way, Dr. Mary Toy Reed Jackson.
1: Okay.
0: She's gotten her doctorate degree over there in Texas.
1: Oh, wow.
0: Oh, yeah. Happy birthday to Mary Toy Reed Jackson. Coming from your sisters, your brothers, your mom, your dad, your children, all of your nieces and your nephew. Happy birthday to Miss Mary Toy Reed Jackson. Miss Georgia Bankhead with the birthday. Happy birthday to Georgia Bankhead on today. Coming from Eleanor Richard, from James and Topatha, from Corrine, from Helping Hand Food Pantry, from Sonia Davis, from Ruby Glover, from Fanny Scott, and from Beautiful Zion Church family. Happy birthday, Miss Georgia Bankhead. Mr. DJ Henderson with the birthday. I call him Lil Hindu. Happy birthday to DJ Henderson on today. Coming from Tabor, from Hindu, Shonda, from Sister Hooker, from Grandmama Evelyn Henderson, from all of your aunts, uncles, and cousins, DJ Henderson. Happy, happy birthday to you, young man. And happy birthday is going out to Miss Diane Johnson. Now, I know one Diane Johnson, and she's the nurse, not paramedic. I know that one. I'm not certain which one this is. But anyway, happy birthday to Diane Johnson from your children, your sisters, and your brothers. And Mr. Paul Wine Jones with a birthday in remembrance. Happy birthday to Paul. You know, one thing about Paul, when I first started pastoring at Weeping Mary, I brought them in, him in. I was trying to get a guitarist there at the church. And he came. I was trying to show him how to play gospel song. All he could do was play blues. And then KC wanted to come with him. Both of those guys were guitar pickers.
2: Okay.
0: And so they got into a competition.
2: Really?
0: Who could pick the best.
2: Oh,
0: so we could not have choir practice. So at the end of the day, I told them, well, guys, thank y'all so very much for coming.
2: That is their standard. That's what they know. And playing the blues, well, they don't know is they just play what they know.
0: They play what they know, yeah. And believe it or not, Paul played in London. I believe he went to Germany. He was such a good musician with that old classic kind of guitar picking.
2: Oh, yeah. None like it.
0: So when we talk about people that come out of Belzona, out of Humphreys County, he was one of those. And yeah, I know his family said, now we come from Bentonia area. That's all right. You raised up in Belzona.
2: That's right. We've known them all our lives. So most of their life.
0: Yeah, exactly.
2: But there's a talent. That Paul, you could hear him. We were in Westgate, and he'd be playing in town. We could hear him.
0: You could hear him.
2: Yeah,
0: Paul Wine Jones in remembrance from Carol Lee, Joanne, Linda Landfair, Alma, all of your nieces and nephews, your wife. Happy birthday to Paul Wine Jones. WELZ, good morning.
3: How y'all doing this morning?
0: I'm good. How are you?
3: I'm fine. I had to call and say happy birthday to Miss Bankhead. She's such a sweet, sweet lady. And I had to call in for her. and who all is having a birthday anniversary coming from Edna and the Chapman family. And you and y'all family be blessed on this day. Everybody just be safe out there. I love you all. Who all lost a loved one, my prayer, my love still go out to them. So y'all be safe on your job wherever you go, and I love you and your family. They're going to be so high, going to be higher than they were yesterday.
0: Yes, ma'am.
3: I told them, God gave you 5 seasons. If you ain't got to be out there, don't be out there.
0: Well, some folks have to work out
3: when
0: there.
3: When that heat stroke hits you, what you going to do?
0: Some folks have to work out there. They going to work.
3: Yeah, I'd rather be working, make me a dollar.
0: You worked in the cotton field.
3: That's what I'm talking about. I'm still here, ain't
0: you? You still here? The heat didn't burn you up. It didn't kill you.
3: We did some hard work. Hard work. I think it was 15 cents. And then it went up to 25 cents from day on up to night. Did all that. I said, what is stump? Well, we had to pick up stump, too. I didn't know what they were talking about.
0: Well, look, I'm one of those when it's a chopped cotton. The first day I went chopping cotton, I chopped down all the cotton.
3: We did the same thing, chopping everything down. And the white man said, came, wait a
0: what
3: minute,
0: you
3: y'all,
0: doing?
3: Man,
0: I said, I'm chopping cotton.
3: Y'all chopping my money down. This grand kite. And they took us out there. They didn't tell us nothing. So we were chopping everything down.
0: Well, thank you, man.
3: Y'all be blessed. But we did it. What's wrong with them?
0: Give me
3: 75 cents. Give me a dollar. Oh, it's hot out here. Go to work. J-O-B. Then you ain't got to be asking nobody. I done forgot what I came here to get. Because he asked me for 75 cents. I see you so young. You're wasting your life, son, out here in this heat. Get you a job. They got good job for y'all. Starting y'all with $17 an hour.
0: These folks don't want jobs. They don't want you to give them.
3: They don't want no job.
0: Like
3: I said, they wasting their life. They don't have comfort, nothing. They don't have nothing. And they don't want to do nothing but take people's stuff they don't work hard for all their life. But they need to stop this stuff. And put them guns down.
1: Amen.
3: Put them down.
1: Amen. Thank you, Ms.
3: Amen. Hayden. I love y'all. All be right. Blessed.
1: Bye-bye.
3: Okay, bye-bye.
0: We can always get a sermon out of her, okay?
1: Amen.
0: Happy birthday is going out to LaVarsky Bateman on today. Happy birthday, LaVarsky, from your mom, Sean, from Mac, Grandpa Sonder Hood, Auntie Renee. Happy birthday to you from all of your aunts, uncles, and cousin LaVarsky Bateman. Happy birthday to you. Marcus Weathersby with the birthday. Happy birthday, Marcus, from the Dorsey and the Weathersby family. T.W. and Jenny Washington with an anniversary. Happy anniversary, guys, coming from Martha Jerice Ruby, from Betty Miles, Dorothy Johnson, all your children and your grand, T.W. and Jenny Washington, happy anniversary to you, T.W. in remembrance. Mr. Charles Northfleet with the birthday in remembrance from Miss Ida Wilbert, from Chauncey, Chancellor, and Shatavia. Happy birthday to Mr. Charles Northfleet. Johnny Waller with the birthday. Happy birthday to Johnny Waller from Jeff and Moore, Sonia Davis, the Waller family. Latoria Keys with the birthday. Happy 10th birthday to you, Latoria, from Shawana, from Edna, from Bonnie. Happy birthday, Latoria Keys. T.L. Temple with the birthday. Happy birthday to T.L. Temple from Bonnie Chapman. Johnny Lee Washington in remembrance with a birthday from Vanessa Rhonda Shirley from the entire Washington family. Gwynnell Buxton Brown with the birthday. Happy birthday, Gwynnell Buxton Brown, coming from Shirley Buxton from the entire Buxton family, the Hooper family. Helen Bird, happy 76th birthday to Helen Bird from Margaret Lee. WELZ, good morning.
4: Good morning, Reverend Allen. How you all doing this morning?
0: I'm doing good. Miss Hattie, how are you?
4: I'm doing good. I'm calling in to wish a Georgie Bankhead a happy birthday on today.
0: Okay. Well, you gonna say it?
4: I just said it.
0: You did. You said you calling in to
4: do it. Okay, okay. Okay, Georgia Bankhead, I'm wishing you a happy birthday on today, and I hope you enjoy yourself.
0: Nah, that's better.
4: Okay.
0: I don't mind keeping y'all old women straight.
4: Okay. Okay, young man. I went back to the doctor yesterday.
0: Okay.
4: And I got a good report. I don't have the COVID.
1: Oh, yeah.
4: You know, I had been sick.
1: Congratulations.
0: Uh-huh.
4: And I told the doctor all what I had took. And she said, well, if you had the COVID, she said, you got rid of it all that you took. Mm-hmm. I sure did.
0: Well, you know what? I went to the doctor last week. Uh-huh. And they tell me, well, we're going to test you for COVID and the flu.
4: Mm-hmm.
0: And then 5-10 minutes later, they come back and say, well, you don't have COVID and you don't have the flu.
4: Mm-hmm.
0: I said, I know that. I just have a severe sinus condition.
4: Mm-hmm.
0: And so give me a shot, please. Mm-hmm. And, okay, well, Mr. Allen, we're going to give you that shot. I didn't mind dropping my pants for that shot.
4: If they had told me yesterday I had to have a shot, I was going to start sweating. I'm scared of a shot, brother.
0: Look, I'm not scared of a shot.
4: I am.
0: Look, if that drive me up, I'm going to do what it takes to drive me up.
4: That's why I took all the remedy that I had, the stuff that I had bought, that's what I took. I believe I had it, Brother Allen.
0: You do,
4: I was walking around. I was here in the house with a mask on. I had my gloves on when I was fixing my son something to eat. I was spraying Lysol, like cooking something separate for me. I know what to do.
0: Did you lose your taste?
4: Huh?
0: You lose your taste?
4: Yes, I did.
1: Is it bad?
4: I lost my taste. I couldn't smell nothing. I told the doctor about it.
1: Are
4: you feeling better now? I said, yeah. So after I told him what I had took, they said, well, you cured yourself. After they checked me and everything, they said I didn't have it.
0: Okay. Mm-hmm. Well, so what do they treat you for? Nothing? What do they treat you for?
4: Well, I went in to see how did I have the COVID.
0: Right, I understand. So at the end of the day, what did they do for you?
4: The only thing they did was just swab my nose to see that I have it.
0: Mm. So they didn't give you a prescription? They didn't give you nothing for sinus, nothing?
4: Well, I have something for sinus, yeah. They gave me some nasal spray.
0: Okay.
4: I got nasal spray and allergy pills.
0: Okay.
4: Because, see, I be bothered with my sinus anyway.
0: Right.
4: All the time.
0: Me too.
4: Mm-hmm. So
0: we might be kindred.
4: Kindred.
0: We might be. You know, look, I don't.
4: Yeah, because your mama came visit me a lot too.
0: Uh-huh.
4: You're my friend.
0: Well,
4: you was especially in the living room.
0: We don't
4: she
0: know.
4: Was right there with me, rub my head.
0: Uh-huh.
4: She was telling my mom and y'all leave alone. I can't.
1: Okay.
4: And she took care of me, and then she come here after I had to run. September 21st, it was 99 degrees outside. My mom had the heat on, door closed. Your mama came in. She said, what she said. She opened the door. She said, you trying to kill her up in here. She said, cut the heat off. She said, let this child walk down the street. I was so glad your mama came over here when I walked down the street. I said, Lord, I can breathe.
0: She saved your life, didn't she?
4: Yeah, she saved my life and the water life. Oh, Lord. That was just funny now, but it wasn't funny then.
0: It wasn't funny then, right.
4: No, it was not. It wasn't funny. It wasn't funny then, but it's funny now. You sit and think about stuff that people didn't.
0: Well, I'm glad you don't have COVID. And just sinus. I tell the doctor I don't have COVID. I just have sinus. So just go and treat the sinus, and we can get out of each other's hair.
4: I know the way. If I had gone to the doctor when I was down real sick, they probably would have said I did have COVID. That's why I didn't go. I said, Mama. And my granddad, you might not remember him, his name was S.A. Payton.
0: Yeah, uh-huh.
4: When he used to pray, he said, "Oh, boss man." So I said, "Oh," I said, "E-uh." I said, "Oh, boss man."
0: The old boss man.
4: I said, "Yeah, I said, boss man, you need to help me." I said, "If I got COVID, I said, please take it away." I said, "Please, do you take it away? I want to give it to my son and nobody else." That's because he got to go out of work, and I want him to give it to nobody. So I want you to work with me, and I want you to take it away from me. Mm-hmm. And he took it away, too.
0: He took it away?
4: Yes, he did.
0: Well, I'm glad to hear that, okay?
4: Yeah.
0: Okay. Now, you need to go to church and tell your testimony now, okay? You done told it to us.
4: Mm-hmm. I am.
0: Okay.
4: All right.
0: All right, baby. Love you, sweetie. All right.
4: Love you, too.
0: Bye-bye.
4: Love y'all.
0: Miss mm-hmm. Helen Bird with the birthday. Happy birthday to Helen Bird. 76 today. Happy birthday to you, Helen. From Miss Margaret Lee. Ronnie and Martha McDay with an anniversary. 26 years they've been united as husband and wife. Happy anniversary to you. From your children, your grands. From your mom, Mary Lee, from all of your brothers and your sisters, your nieces and your nephews, Ronnie and Martha McDay, happy anniversary to you. These are all of the birthdays and anniversaries that are in my book. If you have other birthdays, other anniversaries, we welcome your calls, 662-247-1744.
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9: Morning.
1: Good morning, Lorraine.
9: I want to.
0: Ma'am?
9: I want to wish Ronnie and Martha McDay a happy anniversary.
0: Mm-hmm. Okay. You know them?
9: Yes, I know them.
0: You related to them?
9: No.
0: You just know them?
9: Good friends.
0: Oh, they're good friends of yours. Okay. Mm-hmm. Well, look, you could do a whole lot better with your friends, okay?
9: What?
0: Martha and Ronnie ain't good folk to be your friend.
9: Yes, they
1: She taking up for them. Yes, they
0: You holding up for your friends, ain't you? Well, in that case, look, they going to be my friends, too, all right?
9: Oh.
0: Well, God bless you. How's my girl this morning?
9: She's doing all right.
0: You're doing all right, okay. You ain't had to put her out yet, have you?
9: No.
0: Okay. And you ain't had to put JT out neither, have you?
9: Huh?
1: She said, huh?
0: I said, you have not had to put JT out here.
9: I don't know about that.
1: That's what she said, huh? And we don't want to go there, do we, Lorraine?
0: All right. God bless you, baby. You have a great day yourself, okay?
1: JD might be listening. Okay. We're going to leave it alone. Thank you, Lorraine.
0: All right, sweetie. Okay. Right. Bye-bye. We welcome your call, 662-247-1744. You can get your Bibles out, and at about the 9 o'clock hour, we'll be doing our scripture verse coming from Matthew chapter 6. Verse 11, WELZ, good morning.
6: Good morning, Mr. Stanley. How y'all doing this morning?
0: I'm good, Ronnie. How you doing, my friend?
6: I'm doing good.
0: Happy anniversary, man.
6: Thank
1: hey,
6: you.
1: Hey, Ronnie, how are you? Happy
6: I'm
1: anniversary.
6: I'm doing good. How you doing this morning, Michelle?
1: I'm doing fantastic.
0: Uh-huh.
1: Now, don't make me cry today. Now, I was crying on your birthday. Give me some happy stuff today. It was happy then. I just loved y'all so much. So don't have me crying.
6: It's happy this morning. I guess didn't get the breakfast I thought I was going to get this morning. But.
0: Oh, you didn't? Oh, my. Look. We got to work with you. I got to teach you how to get breakfast from your wife.
6: maybe she's going to surprise me with a dinner.
0: All right.
1: That's it. Surprise. So it ain't over.
6: I asked, did you call the radio station this morning? And wish me a happy anniversary.
1: Uh-huh.
6: She said, no, they ain't want anybody to know it. I said, where everybody? let them know.
0: Run it. Go, man. You're going to have to put your big boy pants on. you need to straighten her out now.
1: Wait, look.
0: Let everybody know I'm married to you.
6: Yep. Well, said I get let her have a little lean for I can sleep a little longer in the morning.
0: Oh,
1: there you go. He has a plan.
0: Oh, yeah.
1: Happy wife, happy life.
0: Happy wife, happy life. Uh-huh.
6: Yes, sir.
1: Okay.
0: Yes,
6: well,
0: sir.
6: Really y'all have a good day, you, man. And I love y'all, and y'all keep up the good work.
1: All right.
0: Thank you, sir. We love you too, bro.
1: All
0: okay.
1: Right. How many years, Ronnie? How many years?
0: 26.
1: 26.
6: 26.
1: Wow.
6: That's 26 married. Now they ain't counting
0: the courtship.
1: Oh, the courtship. Wow.
6: I forgot about them years.
1: Okay.
6: I think it was about 7 or 8.
1: Oh,
0: before
1: really?
0: We got married.
1: So they make it almost 35 then. But I've heard the story that y'all have been together since forever, and that's a beautiful.
6: I was 21 when we got together.
1: Okay, she was what?
6: 17.
1: Uh-huh. Robin the Cradle.
0: Yeah. He said, but what a cradle he was.
1: Robin the Cradle.
6: That was a good cradle.
0: That's a good
1: cradle. There you go. Yeah, we got to get the bail out on them.
6: That was a good cradle.
0: I understand.
1: Let me write the bail on that one. Oh, yeah. I never heard it say it like that. That was a good cradle. Oh, yeah.
0: What was that man? Is that somebody said, I robbed a cradle. Ooh, what a cradle I robbed to get out of the way and let a boy do a man's job.
1: Oh, yeah. Yeah. We love y'all. We mess with y'all because we love y'all. That's it.
0: Boy,
6: okay.
0: All right. You and Martha, y'all enjoy your day, okay?
1: All right.
6: Yes.
0: Okay, man.
6: Thank y'all again.
1: All right.
0: Bye-bye.
1: Yeah, he going to take her. He loves his wife. He going to say it. I love it. Some, you know, and it's just kindness. If he didn't get the right breakfast, but he still love her.
0: Uh-huh. Yeah. Maybe. He'll get something.
1: Way to go, Ronnie. Oh. Okay.
0: Yeah, we're so grateful and we're appreciative of you. You know, we do welcome your calls during this time, 662-247-1744. Mm-hmm. And, of course, this is the day the Lord hath made. I'm going to rejoice and be glad in it. Now, people think Christians have no right to laugh.
1: Mm-hmm. Ooh.
0: Look.
1: All right.
0: God had a sense of humor. After all, when he took woman out of a man, and one of Adam's rib, that's what, you know, this is how, you know how you know you have your right wife?
1: Mm-hmm. How?
0: Because she fit the rib that is missing out of your body.
1: Wow. Never heard it
0: put Ronnie got the right one.
1: And
0: he got the right rib.
1: And she was 17, so her rib just grew right into
0: right along
1: him.
0: With him, yeah.
1: Oh, yeah. Mm-hmm. Oh! You got the brothers, Ronnie. Okay.
0: I tell you, we do welcome your calls.
1: We're just kidding.
0: At 662-2471. And we're told you can get ready for our scripture verse, which will be coming from Matthew chapter 6 and verse 11. You guys are already familiar with it, but I'd like to add my own tidbit on it. And you know, a great relationship is about two things. First, appreciating the similarities. And second, respecting the differences. Mm-hmm. Everybody have similarities. Mm-hmm. Everybody have differences.
1: Amen.
0: And when we can respect the differences, mm-hmm. Look, I don't want my wife to be a robot doing everything I say do.
1: Ooh. Come on now.
0: You're your own individual.
1: Exactly.
0: And do what you want to do. Mm-hmm. Sometimes I might not agree with it, but that's all right.
1: Mm-hmm.
0: I'll get over it.
1: There you go. And that's so vitally important, Pastor, because relationships are two people, not one. You combine to make a life together, but there's a man and there's a woman. That's two people. And I respect that to the highest. I'm going to respect the man, and the man should respect the woman. Just heard it from Ronnie. Well, she didn't cook no breakfast. Maybe she going to give me a dinner. That's out of respect for
0: out
1: her.
0: Out of respect, yeah, sure. Uh-huh.
1: So then I ain't got to whip out on her. Why you didn't fix me no breakfast? I'm like, okay. I love that. And relationships last longer. So that's a great point you're talking about.
0: Exactly.
1: Yeah, mm-hmm. Real great point. All right, we're going to keep it moving. It is 8:20. It's your time. It seems like Friday.
0: Oh, by the way, let me just throw this out, too. Mm-hmm. My friend Joseph Lee doing revival for us. Mm-hmm. And I want to encourage, tonight is the last night. I want to invite you to come on out on tonight for our last night of revival. Reverend Joseph Lee has been doing a tremendous job, and we're encouraging each and every, you know, he's one of those, I call old-time spirit preacher.
1: Mm-hmm.
0: Has a lot of stories to tell.
1: Yeah, and they're about him, too.
0: He's
1: come through all those.
0: I come through it, yes.
1: Yeah, I like him too.
0: So we're inviting y'all to come on out on tonight,
1: mm-hmm.
0: as we close out our revival effort, okay? Mm-hmm. At Weeping Mary Missionary Baptist Church, 115 First Street in Isola.
1: Mm-hmm. All right, y'all. It is 8:21 on this Wednesday hump day morning. And again, I'm feeling like it's Friday, but you know, it's just another day for a whole lot of us. And I hope everybody's enjoying the weekend of summer. Children, y'all got about another 4 weeks or so. School will be back in. What you doing? Give us a call. Call us and tell us. We are very patient. Pastor Allen can love on you and say a kind word for you.
0: Yes.
1: Give us a call. If you're not doing anything, give us a call. Tell us what you're doing for your summer vacation. And if you're even home, tell us about it, okay?
0: WELZ, good morning.
10: Hey, Rev, you doing all right?
0: I'm good. How are you this morning? Sound like Mr. Willie.
10: It is. I was just checking. I didn't get that detail, Miss Sherry. There's somebody at the neighborhood building. I didn't know how that cure about whether they're going to be church and going to be having a. You got an idea, my friend?
1: If that's Reverend Bowler, they're going to start their revival services. Here it is, right here.
10: Okay, what?
1: It's going to be at the Sunday, July 12th, 3 p.m. at the Humphreys County Neighborhood Facility Building.
10: Okay, 3 p.m.
1: Yeah,
10: at 3 p.m.
1: Yes, yeah.
10: Okay, that's the 12th, just one day?
1: That's 12th, just one day. And then Monday, they're going to be at the church building. Okay, 704 okay. Church Street. Oh, I see why you calling, because that's what you have to take care of.
10: Yeah, I got that here, yeah.
1: Okay, okay. Well, it is. It's Sunday at 3, so make sure you get it ready. And I know you will. You do a great job.
10: Joe going to have it ready.
1: You always do. You always do. So I put two and two together. Like, what does he call? Yeah. You're the overseer of the maintenance manager there, and you do a great job. You do a great job.
10: Yeah, I work hard to keep it ready for you, my friend, Mr. Allen, any of y'all, because, you know, that's good to have a place where people in decency can sit down and stay cool and all that.
1: That's
10: right.
1: That is true. That's true. And and again, you do a great job. So get it ready for Sunday. That's unusual for you to be doing something on Sunday, isn't it?
10: I don't pick no day. When I got to go to work, Sherry, I have to do what I
1: say it again. When you got to go, you just got to go. That's it.
10: That's right. Holidays and all.
1: That
10: goes for you and Reverend Allen, too. If y'all have something, my friend, I'm going to be right there. Come out of sight, I think I got something I want my friend to do for when I get married.
1: No, when you get what? Married. Lord, he going to put that glue on me now.
10: Yeah, I got my friend. I got something I want you to.
1: Wait, Mr. Whaley. He put that gorilla glue.
10: That's something I want you to do for my friend. I'm going to let you know.
1: Okay. All right. All right, Dick.
0: Okay. All right, Mr. Whaley. All right,
1: Mr. Whaley.
10: Y'all stay cool now.
0: All right. We're going to do it, and you as well. All right.
10: You know I'm going to do it. All right, my friend.
1: All right, brother. Y'all better watch it, Pastor. I'm going to take a gorilla to get.
0: He's the broom.
1: Oh, yeah. Mr. Willie. Boy, he's making preparation to get married. That's a great. I love good news. I love happy things like that. That's great. So, but make sure it's the one, because when he married, you stuck. Don't be trying to wiggle your way out of it, because that glue going to hold you. All right, Mr. Willie. And he does do a great job at the facility building. All right, we've got to take a look at the weather on today. It's going to be sunny. The temperature outside right now, 78 degrees and sunny. High today, 96. Sunny to partly cloudy. A few stray showers and thunderstorms are possible. Winds light and variable. Tonight, 74 degrees, partly to mostly cloudy skies with scattered thunderstorms during the evening. And there's a 40% chance of rain for tonight. For tomorrow, 96, hot. Friday, 95, hot. Saturday and Sunday, 94, just hot. That's all we got to say. We don't have to worry about the weather too much in the summertime. We're in the Delta. It's hot. All right, I'm going to send this song out. We just love our listeners so much, Miss Bankhead.
0: Sherry, I got to throw this out.
1: Okay.
0: So, this woman says she went to the paint store to get thinner, but it didn't work.
1: Wife Allen, what's her
0: name? WELC, good morning.
11: Good morning. Good morning. It's Reverend Beasley.
1: Now, good morning,
0: Reverend Beasley. How are you this morning, sir?
11: Oh, man, after you revived us so last night, that was awesome. It was some people blessed last night.
0: Yes, yes.
11: One that missed that service last night and really missed something. It was a lot of blessing flowing in there last night.
0: It was.
11: And tonight is the last night, and all of the people in radio land, that church should be packed tonight.
1: Mm-hmm.
11: Y'all got time to go everywhere else. And, I mean, this was some blessings last night. Reverend Allen played that piano, and, oh, my God.
1: Mm.
11: You know, he's a great musician.
1: Mm-hmm.
11: He's one of the greatest musicians I ever seen. And then can sing along with it, too.
1: Oh, yeah. And keep them legs. Did you see them legs moving?
11: You can't find that on every concert. He can sing. preach.
0: Look.
11: Oh, my God, that man is awesome.
0: I'll have your check. I'll have your check when I finish up this morning. Thank you. Okay.
11: But I just want to invite everybody tonight, the last night, come on out and be blessed.
0: Mm-hmm, mm-hmm.
11: You know, we need reviving.
0: Yes.
11: You know, I remember Jesse Jackson preaching a sermon, Revive Us Again.
0: Mm-hmm.
11: And I felt so good when I left the lab. I just felt
0: okay. Something
11: new was on the inside. And I woke up this morning, still was shouting over the message and the service last night. There was some blessing flowing in that house last night. And tonight is the last night, so...
0: Come on out.
11: Come on out, y'all. Come on. Just show up. You know, I'm going to tell this right quicker than I'm going to go.
0: Okay.
11: I heard about a man that joined the church. He was drinking and gambling and going on. And so he joined church. And pastor asked him, somebody went to the pastor and said, well, pastor, he's still cutting up. And this was Reverend Caesar Clark, Dr. Caesar Clark. You look up Dr. Caesar Clark, he's in the top... Ebony Magazine is one of the top black preachers ever.
0: Okay.
11: And Clark, in his little smooth, soft voice, he said, well, if he wasn't coming to church, he'd be that much worse. So in other words, we ain't looking for nobody to be perfect.
0: That's right.
11: So come to the church house, in the house of God,
1: of course.
11: And just sit in the praises. You can get some of them hanks off of you, because people feel down and out.
0: And out,
11: and
0: yes.
11: And the reason why you're down and out, because you've got to be around what people is praising and uplift you.
1: Come on,
11: we done lived in Sorrow Valley for so long with your head hanging down, and you start thinking down, feeling down, and next thing you become low down.
0: Low down, uh-huh.
11: So come on out to the church tonight, and let's have a good time in Jesus' name.
0: Thank you, Reverend Beasley.
1: Thank you so very much. He was about to quake it up, wasn't he?
11: I feel good.
1: All right.
11: Somebody's going to be blessed tonight. If you don't come tonight, you're going to miss something.
0: You'll miss it. You're going to miss that blessing.
11: The blessing is going tonight in High Solar, Mississippi, at Weeping Mary. Come on and get you a blessing. You know you need some of them hanks off of you. Come on out. All right, y'all.
0: God bless you, my brother. God bless you, man.
1: All right,
0: Look,
1: I thought I was gonna have to get my handkerchief out. You get ready to get cranked up, boy.
0: I told him I'm gonna have a check for it.
11: Look, I got to save a little energy over there. That water tap over there, Jockey. Uh-huh. It needed some cleaning on that fence. We went over there Friday. And I went back over there and said, we can do better than that. I just had to take a good look at it and said, Lord, what I need to do? And I just saw all of my ideas just flowing. I said, look at God.
1: And look,
11: I want to take them. And y'all ride by there after I get through with it. Me and Larry Brown getting ready. You was talking about Larry this morning.
0: Uh-huh.
11: And we getting ready to go over there. Come and look at some before and after pictures.
1: All right.
11: And we're doing all this in Jesus'
1: name. The man of the community.
11: So he give us the mind to work.
1: There you go.
0: All right.
11: The book of Nehemiah, he said the people were discouraged. But he told them, don't be discouraged. Mm-hmm. He said, because the people, you can talk about them if you want to, but the people had a mind to work.
0: All right.
11: And that's what it takes. So come on, get your blessing tonight. Come on out and get your blessing tonight. You know you need one. You know you need a blessing. Financial blessing, whatever.
1: We're
11: praying and blessing all kinds of situations.
0: Uh-huh.
11: Tonight, 7 o'clock. I'm looking for you.
1: All right.
0: God bless you, my brother. Thank you. I couldn't have said it better.
11: We'll see you tonight.
0: All right.
1: Thank you. God bless. You know, Pastor, all jokes aside, I'd be kind of messing with him because, you know, when people love the Lord and the Spirit moves them, this is what happens.
0: That's what happens, sure.
1: People don't understand where people are when they're praising. He ain't got to be in the church to praise God.
0: He's about to get cranked, too.
1: I'm like, whoa, I might need to get up in there, get some.
0: Oh, Saul Ryder said, when there's a praise in the temple,
1: there's a praise in the house.
0: So y'all come on out tonight,
1: so
0: okay?
1: So he gave his testimony.
0: Right.
1: And then he was talking about Revive Us Again.
0: Uh-huh.
1: I'm going to play that song right now for Reverend Beasley and the revival services going on at Weeping Mary. Boy, I'm about to put my flat shoes on and get up in there. Good morning, everyone.

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3: All right, and he was speaking of Reverend Gerald Beasley, speaking of the revival services going on at Weeping Mary, and he brought this song up. 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Revive us again. Bye, Luther Barnes. 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

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Oh yeah, tell somebody. If you're listening, tell your friends, tell your neighbors, tell your children, tell your your out-of-state friends and neighbors. We got another one on board this morning with Miss Ruby Glover. She did not know. So tell them about it. Pass it on so that we can reach. God says his word will reach the masses. I guess that's how it goes. I'll assume that's how the word goes. But we are trying to reach all that will listen. And God reaches the masses as well. And if you're considering in other states, you want to sponsor some programs, get your program or birthdays or whatever, you want to take a segment here, hey, we've got some people here that will set it up for you before you can finish telling them. That's Steve and Miss Pastor Allen. They will get it together for you. So you want to get a program on, give us a call at 662-247-1744, and we'll get it out for you. Consider that. Then we can hear what's going on in other states, like y'all are listening to us as well. So think about it. Long distance, short distance, around the corner, around the world. Want to get your program aired? Give us a call. We're going to get your Bibles ready for the scripture reading today, Matthew 6 and 11. Matthew 6 and 11. Boy, the Spirit is moving around here. It's up in here, long distance, short distance, locally, preachers, Lorraine, and all of them. We got the love of Christ and the love of our community right here. Thank you, Mr. Steve. When I think about him, he's keeping this tradition going, so we want to thank him. Next up, the song, Praise Is What I Do. Y'all been talking about the love of Christ and what he's done. Praise is what I do. When you're going through, all you got to do is smile and praise God and watch the blessings come your way. Good morning.

It's my testimony in all that I go through. Somebody said, why? I said,

Somebody do it. Somebody do it. Somebody do it in this room. Somebody lift up a praise in this room.

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1: Right, it is 9 o'clock, right on the dot. Oh, yeah, on schedule, on time, and he's going to be on point with the scripture reading from Matthew 6 and 11. 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
2: All right, good morning to our radio listening audience. Good morning to each and every one of you on today. This is the day the Lord hath made. Let us rejoice. Let us be glad in it. Our scripture verse coming from Matthew chapter 6, verse 11, which is a part of Jesus' sermon on the mountain. And this passage say, give us this day our daily bread. Give us this day, our daily bread. A few short words. This is the petition from the Lord's Prayer that asks God to sustain our physical needs and serve as an expression of humble day-to-day reliance on Him. You know, a lot of time we worry about tomorrow or yesterday. Let yesterday deal with itself. You can't undo yesterday. And tomorrow is not promised to you. Today, you hear my voice, harden not your heart. Today, daily dependence on our Lord and Savior Jesus Christ. Jesus taught his disciples, he taught his followers to ask God for provision one day at a time. This discourages self-reliance or hoarding, and it encourages a constant daily relationship with God. This is the day the Lord hath made. This day I will rejoice and be glad in it. This day I thank you for waking me up, clothing me in my right mind. This day you kept a roof over my head. This day, daily dependence on God. And by depending on God for today's, you know, it eliminates our greed. Bread represents the basic necessity for survival and well-being. The prayer focuses on sufficiency rather than excess, asking God to provide exactly what is required for today. I don't want the food for yesterday. And I can't plan for the food tomorrow. Today, spiritual nourishment beyond physical food reminds believers of their spiritual hunger. Though theological perspectives such as those discussed other area view this as a continued spiritual sustenance through Christ's teaching. Give us this day everything we need today. The stamina to go through the day, the ability to go to the day, my relationship with you today. Teach me how to love my neighbor, my enemy, and my friend today. Look, I can't go back and undo yesterday. No. And I truly, like I said, might not be here tomorrow. Today, you hear his voice, harden not your heart. Today, give us this day. Isn't it fascinating how our relationship with time shapes our peace? We live in a world obsessed with more and later. Saving accounts for next year, pantry stocked with food for the month, minds racing toward tomorrow. Yet here in Matthew 6 and 11, Jesus offers us the secret to true peace. Give us this day our daily bread. Now, notice, in this prayer request, he does not teach us to pray, give me enough for next month, or he does not teach us to prepare everything I'll ever need. No. Instead, he invites us into something far more intimate, a daily conversation with him. A daily trust in him. A daily discover of God's provision for us. Each day brings fresh mercies. Each day brings new grace. Give us this day our daily bread. This isn't about neglecting wisdom or abandoning planning. It's about finding freedom and knowing that the same God who holds the stars in place also holds your knees in his hands. The same God that said, let there be, and it was, is there providing for you right now. Today's challenge are met with today's strength. Today's hunger is satisfied with today's bread. Today's tears are dried away by the drying hands of our God. Brothers and sisters, when we embrace these truths, something shifts inside of us. Our shoulders lighten from carrying burdens meant for another day. Our hearts settle into a rhythm of God's care, discovering that his daily provision is far sweeter than tomorrow's worries. Our daily bread. You know, this is just a reminder that each and every day we can go to God about today. Oh, there's a song that said, have I given anything today? Have I helped some weary soul along the way? Brothers and sisters, when tomorrow feels overwhelming and we are tempted to carry more than today's load, remember today. Today, give us this day our daily. Look, brothers and sisters, we have to trust God today for all of our uncertainties. Trust God today. Oh, today. Give us this day, Lord, our daily bread. Matthew chapter 6, verse 11, the word of God for the people of God.

0: That was the Lord's Prayer, coinciding with the Word of God for the people of God. Give us this day our daily bread. You know, the music is a ministry as well. So know that when he brings a message, we're going to back it up with a song. So I give us this day. Oh, that's a powerful message. Our daily bread. He speaks it. We'll put the music with it as well. And you keep that in your heart and spirit, because it gets you through the day. I think that's why I'm so happy. I'm surrounded by people who know Christ. And that's important. You got to start surrounding yourself around people who know Christ. They're not trying to beat you over the head with the Bible, but they're going to speak it into your spirit. And it works. So in the course of a day, if you're good, you're good. If you're not so good, you're still good. If you're bad, you're good. Because the Word of God. Okay. All right. All right. So we're going to keep going with good gospel music. And you're listening to WELZ 1460 AM 100.3 FM. Yeah, Zeus. Oh, boy, I've been getting so many wonderful messages. Mr. and Mrs. McDay. Oh, you guys always make me stand a whole lot of. I'm already 10 feet. I go about 5 more feet when I'm surrounded by them. Ronnie and Martha McDay. He truly shows his wife of 26 years how much he loves her. And I love that. Thank you. We that's all what the world needs now is love. We don't want to talk about, sometimes it's good to talk about the world, to talk about things that are going on in the surrounding areas. But when you start speaking on love, you can feel your heart beating a little harder. You can feel the pace picking up. We were listening to Reverend Beasley this morning. He started talking about the love of God. The love of God reviving. His pace picked up. God is good. And you wonder why people are prospering, why people are being blessed, why people are happy. I'm just happy all the time because I have Christ Jesus all around me. There's a song that says, Jesus be a fence all of, ooh, he is with me all the time. And no one can take that away. So when you see happy people, they're happy because Christ dwells in them. Let Christ dwell in you. And you'll be saying, now I understand. Now I understand who Christ Jesus is. So we're going to continue with more good gospel music. Hey, and it is 9:13 on this Wednesday morning. And we've got a special song coming up after this song. Good morning, everyone.
1: Why don't we do this? Just can play that song that Ma used to like to hear me sing in church all the time.

It would not be right for us to leave this place and not give someone an opportunity to receive Jesus. It's a simple act of faith to confess that you are lost and you need a Savior. Come trusting, come believing, but come. Don't put it off. Do it right now as the choir sings.

0: Guys, you're not going to believe me, so I'm going to show you what I got from Temu for £0 using this code.
1: Hey, little bro. I messed up again, didn't I? But listen, tomorrow morning, first thing, we're hitting those batting cages. Just us. No excuses this time.
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0: How many of y'all know when the scripture says, be not weary in well-doing, for in due season we'll reap if we faint not? Let me share this with you. The reason why Paul wrote that, because I understand something. As believers, we don't get weary of the work.
1: My fingers are doing him messing up today. So. Everybody coming in at the same time. So I'm going back to this one because I even wonder why I have to cry. I don't do no crying anymore because I trust in God. Good morning.

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0: 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Here's your Belzona and Humphreys County weather update from WELZ, the Delta's Groove. Generally sunny for your Wednesday, despite a few afternoon clouds and a high of 96. We're under an extreme heat warning today until 9 p.m. as the heat index could rise to 115. A few clouds from time to time tonight and a low of 75, and tomorrow partly cloudy with a high of 95. 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
1: 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A Benton County woman will spend more than 4 years in prison for defrauding a program aimed at helping workers during the COVID pandemic out of over $1.4 million. 44-year-old Patricia Jones submitted false and fraudulent IRS forms in order to obtain employee retention credit funds. ERC was designed to encourage employers to continue to pay employees while COVID was spreading rapidly. The defendant is said to have submitted forms on behalf of herself and others, trying to claim over $3.8 million and generating over $1.4 million in fraudulent payments.
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1: Several new laws take effect in Mississippi today, including legislation that creates the new offense of capital sexual battery, authorizing the death penalty for the sexual abuse of a child under the age of 12. Representative Jansen Owen told us more.
5: We brought back the death penalties for those horrible criminals. I know that was a huge agenda item, state level agenda item for President Trump's administration. We talked about it at the White House when we visited last year. I was proud to see that pass. I'm interested to see that incorporated, how prosecutors and investigators utilize that. I think that is a good tool for their belt moving forward, particularly in settlement negotiations, or sometimes maybe they just want to move forward with the penalty.
1: With its passage, Mississippi joined Florida, Tennessee, Idaho, Oklahoma, Arkansas, and Alabama as the seventh state to authorize the death penalty for a non-homicide offense.
0: 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Here's your Belzona and Humphreys County weather update from WELZ, the Delta's Groove. Generally sunny for your Wednesday, despite a few afternoon clouds and a high of 96. We're under an extreme heat warning today until 9 p.m. as the heat index could rise to 115. A few clouds from time to time tonight and a low of 75. And tomorrow, partly cloudy with a high of 95. 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
1: With the Super Talk AgriNews Network, I'm JT Mitchell, and here's your morning ag report. The U.S. Justice Department says big egg producers artificially inflated prices as Americans were struggling to buy groceries. Gary Baumgarten reports.
2: Now Justice wants those three major egg producers to cough up more than $3 million and donate 53 million eggs to food banks under a proposed settlement. The spike prices uncovered during a bipartisan investigation between the Justice Department and 17 state attorneys general. The artificially inflated prices combined with the bird flu drove prices up beyond the reach of many consumers and restaurants alike.
1: The three producers who agreed to settle were Calmain Foods, Versova, and Hickman's Egg Ranch. Calmain is headquartered in Mississippi. Keep up with the latest in agriculture at supertalk.fm.
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0: Here's your Belzona and Humphreys County weather update from WELZ, the Delta's Groove. Generally sunny for your Wednesday, despite a few afternoon clouds and a high of 96. We're under an extreme heat warning today until 9 p.m. as the heat index could rise to 115. A few clouds from time to time tonight and a low of 75, and tomorrow partly cloudy with a high of 95. 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
1: Several new laws take effect in Mississippi today, including legislation that creates the new offense of capital sexual battery, authorizing the death penalty for the sexual abuse of a child under the age of 12. Representative Jansen Owen told us more.
2: We brought back the death penalties for those horrible criminals. I know that was a huge agenda item, state level agenda item for President Trump's administration. We talked about it at the White House when we visited last year. I was proud to see that pass. I'm interested to see that incorporated, how prosecutors and investigators utilize that. I think that is a good tool for their belt moving forward, particularly in settlement negotiations, or sometimes maybe they just want to move forward with the penalty.
1: With its passage, Mississippi joined Florida, Tennessee, Idaho, Oklahoma, Arkansas, and Alabama as the seventh state to authorize the death penalty for a non-homicide offense.
3: 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Generally sunny for your Wednesday, despite a few afternoon clouds and a high of 96. We're under an extreme heat warning today until 9 p.m. as the heat index could rise to 115. A few clouds from time to time tonight and a low of 75. And tomorrow, partly cloudy with a high of 95. 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

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Emily's

Emily's a Lunch and Learn. Blondie. We're starting off with Blondie on the show today. It's July 1st. And on July 1st, 1945 in Miami, Florida, Debbie Harry was born, the lead singer of Blondie. I always think that her name is Blondie, like that's what she went by as an artist, but that was the band name, Blondie. And of course, the lead singer was Debbie Harry. Happy birthday to her. Heart of Glass came out in 1979. Big hit across the world, including here, where it went to number one and was the number 18 song of the year of 1970.

The Village People made it on the show. It's Emily's Lunch and Learn, July 1st edition. And on this date in 1951, the original lead singer for The Village People was born in Dallas, Texas, Victor Willis. He left the group in the mid-80s, but actually came back in 2017. He has co-writing credits on YMCA and Macho Man, their two big hits, and of course was singing it, as I mentioned. But Macho Man came out in 1978 and went to number 25 on the Billboard Hot 100. Here's a Lady Gaga

0: Emily's Lunch and Learn, Telephone by Lady Gaga featuring Beyonce. That one came out in 2010. It's kind of interesting. It was written by Lady Gaga and Beyonce for Britney Spears, but that didn't work out. And so the two ended up doing the song and they had a big hit with it. It went globally big hit, I should say, as it went very high up in the charts in many countries. Went to number 3 here in the United States, was the number 16 song of the year of 2010. On July 1st, 2016, 30-year-old Lady Gaga finally gets her driver's license. I guess she didn't need the telephone quite as much. We'll have more great tunes when we return. This is Emily's Lunch and Learn. Put a little pep in your step with WELZ AM 100.3 FM, the Delta's groove.
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0: Here's your Belzona and Humphreys County weather update from WELZ, the Delta's Groove. Generally sunny for your Wednesday, despite a few afternoon clouds and a high of 96. We're under an extreme heat warning today until 9 p.m. as the heat index could rise to 115. A few clouds from time to time tonight and a low of 75. And tomorrow, partly cloudy with a high of 95. 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Emily's Lunch and Learn.

Emily's Lunch and Learn, Michael Jackson with the big one there, Billie Jean. July 1st, 2009, a surge in sales followed Michael Jackson's death in the previous week. It was on June 25th, and he held the top 9 positions on the Billboard's Top Pop Catalog Albums chart. Wow, that's an impact right there. Here's Luther Vandross.

Emily's Lunch and Learn, Luther Vandross with Here and Now from 1989. On July 1st, 2005, Luther Vandross passed away in Edison, New Jersey. Here and Now came out, as I said, in 1989 and was a number 6 hit on the pop chart, number 1 on the R&B chart. And it was a number 43 song of the year of 1990. Up next, we've got Mariah Carey, Always Be My Baby.

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1: While alternate methods of payment are slowly making check writing obsolete, instances of check fraud are rising as much as 30% a year. Stolen checks, counterfeit checks, double deposits, just a few of the ways criminals get a hold of your money you're sending via check. 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Banks and payment processing companies spend lots of time tracking down fraud that isn't a factor in many other countries. 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Will we get to that point in the U.S.? 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
4: 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Lots of new laws now in effect in Mississippi, with it being July 1st. One of those is Jill's Law, which requires state-regulated insurance companies to cover biomarker testing for cancer.
5: This is a landmark day for cancer care in Mississippi. Now more patients will be able to get the right treatment at the right time through biomarker testing.
4: Kimberly Hughes with the American Cancer Society. Biomarker testing can help discover which type of treatment is best for different types of cancer. The new law is named after the late wife of State Rep. Casey Urey, who used biomarker testing during her fight. Other new laws that go into effect today include a teacher pay raise, changes to in-person absentee voting, and more. Just go to supertalk.fm.
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4: 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Fox's Tony Genualdo with a recap from Tuesday.
9: France's Kylian Mbappe found the back of the net twice in a 3-0 win over Sweden. He's now at 6 goals for the tournament, tied with Argentina's Lionel Messi for the most goals so far. France will face Paraguay in the round of 16. Norway's Erling Haaland is right behind Messi and Mbappe. The striker scored a goal in the 86th minute to propel his team to a 2-1 victory against Ivory Coast. Norway will take on Brazil in the next round. And co-hosts Mexico are moving on.
10: Julian Quiñones, and oh, that's how to do it!
9: The call on Fox, Julian Quiñones with the opening goal against Ecuador en route to a 2-0 victory. Mexico will square off with the winner of Wednesday's match between England and Congo DR.
4: The U.S. men's national team will try to advance to the round of 32 tomorrow when it plays Bosnia and Herzegovina. The match is at 7 p.m. and airs on Fox. I'm JT Mitchell.
0: This is Did You Know Mississippi, and I'm Emily Tillman. Did you know the richest African American of the 20th century, the greatest African American philanthropist of all time, and quite possibly the most influential woman of all time is from Mississippi, and all the same person? Oprah Gail Winfrey was born in Kosciuszko on January 29, 1954. Born to a single teenage mother in rural Mississippi, she climbed her way to incredible success as an actress, talk show host, and television producer. Her name on her birth certificate is actually Orpah, after the biblical figure in the Book of Ruth, but it was mispronounced regularly as Oprah, and it stuck. Shuffled around from Mississippi to Milwaukee to Nashville growing up, Oprah won an oratory contest in high school that secured her a full ride to Tennessee State University, where she studied communication. Also, at age 17, she won the Miss Black Tennessee Beauty Pageant, which attracted the attention of the local radio station WVOL, who hired her to do the news part-time. She became the youngest and first black female news anchor at Nashville's WLAC-TV. In 1983, she started hosting AM Chicago, which went from the lowest rated show in Chicago to the highest rated show within just a few months of Winfrey taking over. Oprah currently resides in California and is working on her new show, Life Class, on her Oprah Winfrey Network. And that's been Did You Know Mississippi? I'm Emily Tillman. Here's your Belzona and Humphreys County weather update from WELZ The Delta's Groove. Generally sunny for your Wednesday, despite a few afternoon clouds and a high of 96. We're under an extreme heat warning today until 9 p.m. as the heat index could rise to 115. A few clouds from time to time tonight and a low of 75, and tomorrow partly cloudy with a high of 95. 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
1: Emily's Lunch and Learn. The Blues Brothers with a good Sam and Dave song there. Soul Man. One of the Soul Men, one of the Blues Brothers himself, was born on this date in Canada, Ottawa, Ontario, July 1st, 1952. That is Dan Aykroyd. Happy birthday to Dan Aykroyd. They released an album prior to the movie called Briefcase Full of Blues, and they released Soul Man as a single in 1978. And they did pretty well. They went to number 14 on the Billboard Hot 100 there in the late 70s. Here's Taylor Hicks.

0: Emily's Lunch and Learn, Taylor Hicks, Do I Make You Proud? American Idol Season 5 winner Taylor Hicks. He had a couple of hits there. That one went to number one on this date in 2006. But, you know, not too many of those American Idol winners or contestants had longevity, not like Carrie Underwood. And, of course, in my opinion, the American Idol, Kelly Clarkson. Up next, I got Aerosmith. Crazy.
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1: With the SuperTalk AgriNews Network, I'm J.T. Mitchell, and here's your Midday Ag Report. Some say the cotton industry is down, but others say it's just different. We caught up with Mississippi FSA Director Chris McDonald to discuss.
2: 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And there's a big push from Senator Highsmith and Secretary Rollins to bring cotton back. 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

Emily's Lunch and Learn. Delaney Bramlett, only you know and I know. Actually, it's Delaney and Bonnie and Friends. But we're here talking about Delaney Bramlett today on this segment of On This Day in Mississippi Music History. July 1st, 1939, in Pontotoc, Mississippi, Delaney Bramlett was born, the namesake of Delaney and Bonnie and Friends. Only You Know and I Know came out in 1971 and went to number 20 on the Billboard Hot 100. And now for our final On This Day in Mississippi Music History. July 1st, 1915, in Vicksburg, Mississippi, the poet laureate of the blues was born, Willie Dixon. Now, I could have played a lot of songs that were written by Willie Dixon, as he wrote hundreds and hundreds. Today, though, I'm going to play you a fun one. Here's Foghat. I just want

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0: 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Generally sunny for your Wednesday, despite a few afternoon clouds and a high of 96. We're under an extreme heat warning today until 9 p.m. as the heat index could rise to 115. A few clouds from time to time tonight and a low of 75, and tomorrow partly cloudy with a high of 95. 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

0: The event will also feature a live performance by Grammy-nominated blues artist Mr. Sib. Live After 5 will take place in downtown Macomb on Main Street between Broadway and Front Street. It will begin at 5 p.m. and is free to the public. For more information, go to supertalk.fm. 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

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Together, we're building great futures right here in Humphreys County. Here's your Belzona and Humphreys County weather update from WELZ, the Delta's groove. Generally sunny for your Wednesday, despite a few afternoon clouds and a high of 96. We're under an extreme heat warning today until 9 p.m. as the heat index could rise to 115. A few clouds from time to time tonight and a low of 75, and tomorrow partly cloudy with a high of 95. 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

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Generally sunny for your Wednesday, despite a few afternoon clouds and a high of 96. We're under an extreme heat warning today until 9 p.m. as the heat index could rise to 115. A few clouds from time to time tonight and a low of 75. And tomorrow, partly cloudy with a high of 95. 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

National Weather Service has issued severe thunderstorm watch number 431, effective until 10 p.m. Central Daylight Time. This watch includes the following parishes in Louisiana, East Carroll and West Carroll, and the following counties in Mississippi, Bolivar, Carroll, Grenada, Holmes, Humphreys, Issaquena, Loeffler, Sharkey, Sunflower, Tallahatchie, Washington, and Yazoo. Remember, a severe thunderstorm watch means the conditions are favorable for the development of severe weather, including large hail and damaging winds in and close to the watch area. While severe weather may not be imminent, persons should remain alert for rapidly changing weather conditions and listen for later statements and possible warnings. 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

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Here's your Belzona and Humphreys County weather update from WELZ, The Delta's Groove. Generally sunny for your Wednesday, despite a few afternoon clouds and a high of 96. We're under an extreme heat warning today until 9 p.m. as the heat index could rise to 115. A few clouds from time to time tonight and a low of 75, and tomorrow partly cloudy with a high of 95. 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

0: got Reverend Allen every weekday morning from 6 a.m. to 9 a.m. right here on WELZ, the Delta's Groove.
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0: Here's your Belzona and Humphreys County weather update from WELZ, the Delta's Groove. Generally sunny for your Wednesday, despite a few afternoon clouds and a high of 96. We're under an extreme heat warning today until 9 p.m. as the heat index could rise to 115. A few clouds from time to time tonight and a low of 75, and tomorrow partly cloudy with a high of 95. 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

0: If you like it, then we love it, and we play it right here on WELZ, the Delta's Groove. 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
0: Here's your Belzona and Humphreys County weather update from WELZ, the Delta's Groove. Generally sunny for your Wednesday, despite a few afternoon clouds and a high of 96. We're under an extreme heat warning today until 9 p.m. as the heat index could rise to 115. A few clouds from time to time tonight and a low of 75, and tomorrow partly cloudy with a high of 95. 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
1: You're listening to Super Talk News. I'm Caleb Saylor. Mississippi's first case of West Nile virus of 2026 has been confirmed. The state health department reports that the case was confirmed in Hancock County, with the victim's name and age not being released. Health officials say West Nile virus is transmitted primarily through the bite of an infected mosquito. More than $51 million is coming to Mississippi for major infrastructure projects. U.S. Senator Cindy Hyde-Smith announced on Wednesday that the funding is headed to Rankin, Hancock, and Harrison counties for various road and parking improvements. You can find the full list at supertalk.fm. 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
1: Former Southern Miss skipper Scott Berry is being formally recognized for churning out an excellent product consistently now that he's been announced a Hall of Famer by the American Baseball Coaches Association. Berry, who won 528 games across 14 seasons as the Golden Eagles head coach, will join six of his peers in the class of 2027. Other notable coaches being honored are Arkansas's Dave Van Horn, UAB's Brian Shoup, and Kansas's Rich Price.
4: EA Sports. It's in the game.
1: If you know that sound, you also know that College Football 27 will be released next week. Ahead of the game's debut, we found out that Ole Miss and Mississippi State had multiple players rank in the top 10 at their position. For the Rebels, Kewon Lacy was listed as the number one running back. For the Bulldogs, Kelly Jones was listed as a top five defensive back. You can find more player rankings at supertalk.fm.
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1: I'm Caleb Saylors with the SuperTalk AgriNews Network, and here is your closing market report. From the New York Cotton Exchange, July cotton closed up 106 to 73.28. October cotton closed up 106 to 76.05. From the Chicago Board of Trade, July soybeans closed up 9.5 to 11.26 and a quarter per bushel. November soybeans closed up 5.5 to 11.49 and a quarter per bushel. July corn closed up 8.25 to 4.21 flat per bushel. December corn closed up 6.25 to 4.42 and a quarter per bushel. From the Mercantile, August live cattle closed down 60 cents to 241.83. October cattle closed up 8 cents to 236.73. August feeders closed down 45 cents to 364.15. September feeders closed down 35 cents to 362.18. That is your closing market report.
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0: 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And one thing we are is local, locally owned and operated. That's why we're on all over town. Does your business have us on? Let us know.
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3: Here's your Bellzona and Humphreys County weather forecast from WELZ, the Delta's Groove. Partly to mostly cloudy tonight with a chance of thunderstorms, a low around 70 and winds light and variable. Tomorrow, considerably cloudy with a stray shower or thunderstorm possible and a high of 88. Tomorrow night, partly cloudy with a stray shower or thunderstorm possible, a low of 72, winds light and variable. 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

National Weather Service in Jackson has issued a severe thunderstorm warning for Southern East Carroll Parish in northeastern Louisiana, Madison Parish in northeastern Louisiana, northwestern Warren County in west central Mississippi, until 6:45 p.m. Central Daylight Time. At 5:57 p.m. Central Daylight Time, severe thunderstorms were located along a line extending from near Eagle Bend to near Afton, moving west at 30 miles per hour. Hazard, 60 miles per hour wind gusts. Source, radar indicated. Impact, expects damage to roofs, siding, and trees. Locations impacted include Tallulah, Eagle Bend, Alsatia, Mansford, Waverly, Sondheimer, Tyndall, Omega, Monticello, and Richmond. For your protection, move to an interior room on the lowest floor of a building,

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1: 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Repair the scratches and fading. Sharpen the faces. Keep everyone looking exactly the same. Be sure to also say, do not add anything new. 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You want a quick fix instead? 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Remove the stranger in the background. So dig out those photos tonight. The faces you miss are still there, waiting to come back. Now, the first time it works, you might get a little misty. That's allowed. For more great tips like this, be sure that you sign up for my free newsletter. 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Picture this. 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

National Weather Service in Jackson has issued a severe thunderstorm warning for northwestern Carroll County in north-central Mississippi, southwestern Grenada County in north-central Mississippi, until 7:45 p.m. Central Daylight Time. At 6:44 p.m. Central Daylight Time, severe thunderstorms were located along a line extending from near Grenada to near Jefferson to near Winona, moving west at 20 miles per hour. Hazard, 60 miles per hour wind gusts. Source, radar indicated. Impact, expect damage to roofs, siding, and trees. Locations impacted include Grenada, Carrollton, Jefferson, Elliott, North Carrollton, Loughlore, Teoc, Malmaison, Coila, and Avalon. For your protection, move to an interior room on the lowest floor of a building.

0: The National Weather Service in Jackson has issued a severe thunderstorm warning for Central East Carroll Parish in northeastern Louisiana, northwestern Issaquena County in west central Mississippi, until 7:30 p.m. Central Daylight Time. At 6:50 p.m. Central Daylight Time, a severe thunderstorm was located near Feitler, or near Mayersville, moving west at 25 miles per hour. Hazard, 60 miles per hour wind gusts. Source, radar indicated. Impact, expect damage to roofs, siding, and trees. Locations impacted include Lake Providence, Mayersville, Shelburne, Feitler, and Milliken. For your protection, move to an interior room on the lowest floor of a building.
1: Five.

National Weather Service in Jackson has issued a severe thunderstorm warning for southeastern Washington County in northwestern Mississippi, north central Issaquena County in west central Mississippi, west central Humphreys County in central Mississippi, northern Sharkey County in west central Mississippi, until 8 p.m. Central Daylight Time. At 6:58 p.m. Central Daylight Time, severe thunderstorms were located along a line extending from Silver City to 6.